0: Next is Australian Independent Radio News.
1: Hello there, I'm Terry Daniel. The federal government is overhauling cybersecurity laws to hold AI developers legally responsible for unauthorised breaches. A rogue OpenAI agent recently bypassed security barriers on a federal

And to take us to our news, here's the Rolling Stones with Not Fade Away.

0: Now is Australian Independent Radio News.
1: Hello there, I'm Sean Bindley. An AI expert says major data breaches will keep happening if we don't rein in the pace of development. A non-human agent from OpenAI accessed the data of four government systems in June, including Medicare. The federal government is now investigating whether the incident breached the laws. The Australian Strategic Policy Institute's David Rose says caution alone will not curb the risk.
2: They're building more independent agents, agents that are very persistent, will just keep going until they get the job done. And until we sort of put greater safeguards around that and rein it in a little bit, we should still keep doing AI research and development by all means. But until we put some constraints on it, these incidents are going to keep on happening.
1: NATO Secretary General Mark Rutte says the alliance has action plans in place to handle Russian hybrid attacks and has urged citizens across all 32

And that was Queen with Bohemian Rhapsody. You probably didn't need to be told that, though. Next up, we have Paloma Faith to take us to our sponsors with Only Love Can Hurt Like This.

0: Next is Australian Independent Radio News.
1: Hello there, I'm Sean Bindley. An independent council is pushing for Australia to strengthen its AI capabilities in order to protect the country from cyber and economic threats. The nudge comes after AI bots bypassed security measures on four government systems. Australian Council on AI Chief Executive Anna Maria Arabia says Australia needs to control its own destiny.
2: Otherwise, we're just inheriting rules that have been made by others. If we can shape our own future, we would be imposing security standards. We would have better incident reporting and monitoring. We would have a seat at the international governance table where we could work with other countries to improve AI safety.
1: Iran's Foreign Minister Abbas Araghchi has proposed a seven-day plan to reopen the Strait of Hormuz on condition that the US lifts its naval blockade of Iranian ports and waives sanctions on Iranian oil sales. The proposal, unveiled at the United Nations General Assembly in New York, also demands a ceasefire that will include Lebanon. Reports suggest that if the plan succeeds, Tehran would be willing to resume negotiations over its nuclear program. Mitch McCann is in New York.
3: The headline is this plan being proposed to Washington to open the Strait of Hormuz within a week. He said this proposal is to be implemented over 7 days if America accepts. But it will only happen if the US lifts its naval blockade of Iranian ports, which are designed, of course, to cripple Iran's economy. Also, it has to waive

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I was quenching my thirst in a Winton bar on a hot midsummer's day, when a lanky old bushman strolled on up, sat down and said g'day. He took off his hat and threw it on a bar stool and ordered up a beer. Then he wiped the sweat from his face and neck with the roll of his old shirt sleeve. A young city cowboy was playing pool just across from where we sat, one eye on the game and the other on the stool where the bushman threw his hat. Curiosity must have got the better of him, and I saw him walk our way.

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1: Yes, and that was Charlie Pride and Green Green Grass of Home. This is Norma O'Hara Murphy, and this is for Steve up there at Martin's Creek.

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The stain round the band really sets it off, and the hand sew and tear in the brim looks hot. I'd be the talk of every town out back if I could buy a hat that's just like that.

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Will Rogers called it the Big Tally. In it were many names, and each name was branded in pure gold. I began to read some of them as I turned the pages. Red Foley and Ernest Tubb, Gene Autry, Roy Acuff, Eddie Arnold, Tennessee Ernie, Andy Griffith, Roy Rogers, Tex Ritter. Tex Ritter. That's when I woke up. 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

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So I left to find my own tree, a place to settle down. Not a day goes